0: Hard drive, double dose of Five Finger Death Punch, living the dream and nails in the coffin. I'm Lou Brutus. Time now to get you plugged in on the world famous hard drive with an excellent band out of Maryland I recently saw at Rockfest, Silver Tongue. Speed from the group joins me now. Tell me about the tune Red.
1: Wow. This one got built off of relationships. And like everyone goes through relationships, but not everyone sees it the same way. So this is where Red fell into play. Like we were coming from a different angle on the song itself. We were able to see it, flip it around. And now you're seeing from a whole different point of view of how relationships are dealt when you really care for someone, but you know that I gotta let them go because I'm not good enough for them. And that's where Red came into play.

0: That is Shinedown on the world famous Hard Drive. I'm Lou Brutus, joined now by my old friends Maria and Chris of In This Moment, who recently dropped their phenomenal new album, Witch. Tell me about the song I Want to Believe.
1: We love you. Thank you so much for having us. I Want to Believe, featuring Rory from Dayseeker. I mean, first, Chris, what should we talk about first? Rory from Dayseeker or the meaning of the song? What do you think?
2: I mean, the song has all kinds of different levels. It's one of the first songs that we started working on for the album, and it has been through so many different transformations and ups and downs. And, you know, we knew it was special, but we spent so much time working on it. So it feels like kind of a saga to us in that way.
1: Yeah, we knew it had this really special feeling, this like sense of exhilaration to me. I wanted it to have a meaning of kind of hope and within desperation, you know, kind of you have to push to find that light and you have to believe. You can't like surrender and retreat. And so kind of the meaning of that was in there, but I kept feeling like it should be have another singer on there. And Rory sounds like an angel to me. He has the most purest and like beautiful and the clarity in his voice and the notes that he hits. And he's got just this tone. And so we were like, gosh, he would be so beautiful on this song. I'm like, he'll sound better than I do. Now here we are, just released the video, just released the song. And I feel exhilarated with excitement to have him collaborating with us and have the world hear the song finally.

0: Hard Drive, three song seg for this week featuring Cold from Dead Poets Society, Nickelback, Rattle the Cage, and R.I.P. from Motionless in White. I'm Lou Brutus, joined now by Andy Black, Mr. Andy Biersack of Black Veil Brides. You guys have done a number of covers through the years. You've got to have some good stories about stuff that never made it out, though.
1: I've told this story before, and I take no credit for it, and also I take no blame, but thankfully it was never released, so I can't take the blame. In 2014, we're in the studio working on a record with Bob Rock, and our label comes to us and says, it's big business right now for rock bands to cover 70s classic songs. I think this is around the time that Five Finger Death Punch had put out the Bad Company cover. And so our label suggested, inexplicably, for us to cover the Hot Chocolate song, Emily. Not Hot Chocolate's biggest song, by any means. For anybody who doesn't know, that's the I Believe in Miracles band, You Sexy Thing. And we tried in earnest to do this cover to, you know, because we were, you know, the label was supporting us. They were doing this big record with Bob Rock. There's a lot of money being spent. So we tried our best. I can report that Black Veil Brides doing Emily by Hot Chocolate did not work out to the degree that we had maybe hoped. But we did do, I tried to swerve the label and I said, well, what if we did another pop song that was a big hit from the 70s? And we tried I Was Made for Loving You. And there's a demo version of that that exists that was recorded in the rehearsal space with Bob Rock. So there's a Bob Rock produced Black Veil Brides covering I Was Made for Loving You that's never seen the light of day. I've got-

Hour two of Hard Drive underway with the latest from A Perfect Circle. The tune is Starless. Best to Maynard James Keenan as he continues to recuperate following his latest hip replacement surgery. I'm Lou Brutus. We now check into the topsy-turvy world of rock and roll gossip and news that we call dirt. The Vans Warped Tour heading to Florida for its final stop of 2026, and 311 have joined the bill. The gig is going to be November 14 at the Camping World Stadium campus in Orlando. The lineup is also going to feature All That Remains, Dropkick Murphys, Sublime, Insane Clown Posse, and dozens of others. If you have time over the weekend, try to find an IMAX theater that is still showing the new film from Ghost, Too Big to Rig. It was captured during Ghost's sold-out shows in Mexico City, features Papa Five Perpetua and the Nameless Ghouls going through songs from across the band's catalog. Ghost has also shared a performance of Umbra from the film, giving the fans a look at the massive production of the Skeletor. Too Big to Rig, of course, follows the band's 2024 concert film Right Here, Right Now. Finally, a celebration marking 50 years since the release of the Ramones' legendary self-titled debut album was held at Hollywood Forever Cemetery in Los Angeles. Yes, they do music events there. It was hosted by John Travolta, an old friend of late Ramones founder and guitarist Johnny Ramone, who was buried in the cemetery. The sold-out tribute band featured Tim Armstrong of Rancid, Billy Joe Armstrong of Green Day, Travis Barker of Blink-182, and Ramones member CJ Ramone. They were joined by a ton of guests for a 17-song set. That's all the dirt that's fit to dish since we're talking the Ramones. Here are The Offspring and their brand new cover of the Ramones, I Wanna Be Sedated, on Hard Drive.

0: The Offspring on Hard Drive and their phenomenal new cover of the Ramones' I Wanna Be Sedated. I'm Lou Brutus, joined now by my close personal friend, Tim Montana. You have a ton of Hollywood friends and rock star friends, in particular, Billy Gibbons of ZZ Top. Is there any quality that all of them might have in common?
1: I don't know. I think some authenticity, and it's a weird thing because all the guys I know that are, you know, like pretty super famous human beings are very humble, real, but they're also like characters in their own right. You know, like Billy is an absolute character. Adore him. Wouldn't change him if I could. But it's always a trip hanging out with him. You know, you never know what's going to happen. There's going to be tacos involved, but I don't know what makes them humble. I've actually thought about that because all the people in my circle that I'm fortunate enough to hang around with are really nice people, right? You know, and I even travel on Billy at the airport when I'm like, hey, man, you know, I kind of act as, you know, getting him through the airport at times. Like, hey, we got to catch the flight. You know, I've traveled with him so much for over a decade. I'm like, hey, this and that. Are these pictures too much? Was that person too aggressive? And he's like, no, man, it's not a problem when they ask for photos. It's a problem if they stop asking. So you take the photo. And then he always gives people something. He'll sign something or give him a dice out of his pocket. He gives them an experience. But then you go out in the world where I'm not with Billy and I overhear people talking and they go, man, I just wanted a selfie and he threw dice with me. But he gives everyone a story and that just kind of travels around. So I don't know what makes them that way. I think they're just good humans, good souls, good spirits, but I don't hang out with any people that aren't that way, you know? So

0: From out of Buffalo, New York, that is Ryan Purds on Hard Drive with a tune called Sour. I'm Lou Brutus. Tom Morello joins me now. Tom, you are gearing up for the incredible Power to the People Festival outside of Washington, D.C., October 3rd. Foo Fighters, Serj Tankian, Taylor Momsen, special performance from Bruce Springsteen, dozens of others. Will you be able to soak up some of that music that day, or are you going to be busy running this thing?
1: Probably the latter. Probably the latter. But it's a labor of love. And the good news is, when you've got artists of that caliber, I'm not going to have to worry about Bruce Springsteen deciding to play some good songs on that. And back to the beginning, there was a little bit more negotiation about set lists that went on. This one, I'm pretty confident everybody's going to know the assignment.
0: So what's the best way people can follow along if they can't make the show itself?
1: So we're working there. Hopefully there'll be a live stream that will be announced prior to the show. We want everybody to be able to, to tune into it. We're working on that now. But my hope is that there will be, my anticipation is that there will be a live stream that people can check out.
2: I'm afraid you make me blush, sir. You're

through the pain, I keep it moving, see it till the end, until we meet again, till I make amends for all the things that harm me, my demons taunt me in a world of sin, until I make them bend their heads and their knees, can't think of defeat,

0: From that gentleman back in July at Rockfest, Dez rocks on hard drive when the love is gone. I'm Lou Brutus, joined now by an old friend of the show, Tyler Connolly from Theory of a Dead Man, who dropped their excellent new Part 1 Funeral Songs EP. Do you still get emotional about putting new stuff out after all these years?
1: I think so. I've always been a songs guy. Like, if I had to choose, I love touring, but it's such a dichotomous thing. I don't find a lot of creative energy in touring. It's almost like dudes in a frat house. You're just doing whatever you want, eat whatever you want, go on stage, run around like kids. But I've always been a very creative guy. So for me, I feel like I'm a songs guy. So for me, like, I've always felt this elation, feel complete. It's cathartic, right? As they say, like writing something and there's a release. So for me, yeah, there's a massive accomplishment for doing one song. So the only thing I miss, I think, which I think as a band, we miss the jewel case with the fold out, the lyrics and the thank yous. And we still kind of do that, but there is something that is sad, that is lost with the new generation, is making an album.

0: From their newly released EP, Part One, Funeral Songs, that is Winnebago, Lay Low, from Theory of a Dead Man. Now then, what's the brand new Screamer of the Week? 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
1: I aften mest tørt og først mest klart vejr, men ud på natten mere skyde, og i Jylland kan der også komme lidt regn. 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
0: iRock præsenterer Free Courts and the Truth. Her er dine værter fra Guns N' Roses, Duff McKagan og hans partner in crime, Susan Holmes McKagan.
2: Hey, I'm Duff McKagan.
3: And I'm Susan Holmes McKagan. Welcome back. You've got us here each and every week on our show, as you know it, Three Chords and the Truth.
2: So when you come and see Guns N' Roses, you know how they play music over the house?
3: Before you see the bands hit the deck, they have like some tunes cranking. Do you guys ever wonder the thought process here? Because Duff went in there and corrected it a bit, because it was not up to par.
2: The music, we would listen to the music before like the show. And yeah. I guess it kind of represents us, what's playing in the house. And you think maybe like the house, the venue's playing it, but it's actually like our sound guy. And he just had some random playlist that he was playing.
3: Bad mouth, but
2: no.
3: You guys are going to be happier. We're happier. You're happier.
2: Yeah, just put some cooler songs in there. Why waiting in between bands? You know, you want to hear some stuff. Anyhow, so you heard this song.
3: So we heard this song, and I was like, oh, we're going to play it on our show.
2: You heard it on our playlist before our gig in Vancouver last week.
3: I did. I love Vancouver. Such a magical city.
2: Yeah.
3: Love that place. Anyways, we're going to play for you some Rolling Stones, Satisfaction.

0: And that was Velvet Revolver with Slither, which we played in Vancouver.
1: Yeah, you played that one. Guns N' Roses played that one live, and I love it. That opening bass line is so sick, babe. I got to ask, like, tell me some dates.
0: Where did it come from?
1: Yeah.
0: Yeah, yeah. Some things like that bass line. It's just, I started playing it, and Matt started playing that drum beat behind it. And we had the riff for Slither, the slash, and we were in drop D tuning, and it just happened, and it was like, oh, this is a great intro. And then it's, of course, it comes back in the middle. It's just a thing that happened.
1: It's so sick. Yeah. I always get great pictures of you because you stand up on the riser and then the lights.
0: Okay.
1: It's visually and audio-wise stellar.
0: Okay, great.
1: If I haven't mentioned that before, my love.
0: Okay.
1: So talking about things on Coffee Talk here, by the way, we're broadcasting from our place in San Diego.
0: We are in San Diego, yes.
1: We're watching our shows, and one of the shows I especially love because it takes place in the San Fernando Valley at a school our daughters went to, Buckley, and it's called The Shards. It's on Hulu. I don't know. I'm a sucker for anything early 80s also.
0: Yeah, yeah.
1: The soundtrack's so stellar, and we're going to play a song coming up from Billy Idol that's in the Shard show.
0: But the era made you think of this next band, right?
1: Definitely. So without further ado, got some X-ray specs with Poser.

0: That was Billy Idol, the great Billy Idol, with Dancing with Myself. Again, Susan watches The Shards on Hulu. She loves that show. I'm okay with it.
1: Well, I also love Kaya Gerber because, you know, she's friends and she's doing so well. I'm cheering her on.
0: She's
1: a model and then, you know, pivoted. It's hard. Think of all the lines she's had to memorize and camera blocking, and she's doing a fabulous job. And she plays Susan.
0: That's right.
1: Her name is Susan. School president.
0: Right. Indeed.
1: At the same high school our daughters went to.
0: We also finished Cape Fear with Javier Bardem and Amy Adams on Apple. It was really good, series.
1: Oh, God.
0: So I was in Edmonton the other night, and Susan wasn't with me the other day. And I put on the local TV just in my room. And the movie, the De Niro movie, Cape Fear, was on. And I'm like, oh, wow, we just finished the series. This is cool to see this. And I forgot that we had licensed patients for Cape Fear.
1: I think that was Rose's patients.
0: Yeah, back in the, yeah. I told Slash about it. And I said, man, patients in Cape Fear, I forgot. Because who was? It's the stuff we don't remember, you know?
1: Oh, my God.
0: Anyhow, so here's some Guns N' Roses patients.

0: You just heard some Black Crowes, Talks to Angels.
1: Love that song. They play it live right now. They're opening for us out there. It's so good.
0: So good. Oh my God. And that, of course, is off the 1990 debut album, Shake Your Moneymaker. And Chris Robinson explained that the song subjects not a single real person. Instead, she is a hot dog blend of various acquaintances, goth-style regular figures from the underground Atlanta club scene of their early days.
1: We flew down from Edmonton to Vancouver on Air Canada, me and Slash, and we flew with Chris and Rich Robinson. They were on the same flight
0: as us. The brothers.
1: The brothers.
0: So
1: we,
0: cool.
1: We hung out in the lounge, and Chris is such a conversationalist. He loves to talk about like old soul music, really, and funk and stuff, which is right up my alley. We have a song.
0: Combination.
1: This is off the Rocks record.
0: From the 70s, 76.
1: 76, yeah. Featuring Joe Perry on vocal.
0: Well, both of them.
1: Both
0: actually.
1: Of them.
0: You're right and I'm right.
1: Okay, a duet.
0: The duo.
1: Here's some Aerosmith.

0: And that was Zeke, Chiva Knievel. Zeke was a great Seattle. I think they still do gigs.
1: Yeah, I see him on the Bills.
0: Rock and roll, punk rock and roll band. A really great live band. You could probably tell from the recording. And Chiva Knievel is a funny song because Heroin is also called Chiva or Chiba, whichever one. And this was kind of their rail against, because Heroin, you know, it took over a lot of cities at a certain point in the 90s.
1: Well, and this was Seattle is definitely pronunciated that loud and clear, but that's good. They sing against it.
0: Chiva Knievel.
1: We unfortunately had some friends, didn't make it through that one, but great song. And
0: we'll be, you know, so we put these playlists together. Susan's like, we were coming down to San Diego last night. She's like, oh, you're going to Texas. Let's maybe play a Texas band. What do you got? And we played ZZ Top last week. So
1: indeed.
0: Well, Pantera. Why, hell yeah. So,
1: hell yeah.
0: And Cemetery Gates. This would be a good last song, but we're going to play it second from last. This is Pantera with Cemetery Gates. Never.

0: And that was Rose Tattoo. It was nice.
1: It was Don't Play Rock and Roll.
0: That shall...
1: Which you guys are going to Australia soon. Speaking of Aussie bands.
0: Yeah.
1: Guns N' Roses is going to Australia, New Zealand.
0: We are. That's not for a little while, but we are. I'm Duff McKagan for Three Chords of the Truth.
1: And I'm Susan Holmes McKagan. Thank you so much for tuning in. Can't wait to chat with you next week.
0: Yeah, okay. See you guys.
2: 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Her er svaret. Myrock, vejret.
3: I aften mest tørt og først mest klart vejr, men ud på natten mere skyet, og i Jylland kan der også komme lidt regn. 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